As if this job wasn't bummer enough, TSA agents no longer allowed to sit down while checking IDs. The TSA said it's because it creates a more welcoming experience for passengers. Man, honestly, I could care less. Sit down. It's Mix 100. I've been

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3: Fresh out west, backing up Highway 93. 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Northbound 93 between Hogback Drive and 56th Avenue. Crash in the right lane. Very heavy. It's about a 15-20 minute delay there. And it's a wreck in the Golden Area. Westbound 6th Avenue at Colfax in the right lanes. And down in Castle Rock, northbound I-25 near Wolfensberger. Crash just clear to the shoulder. 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I'm Susan Thielen with traffic on Mix 100.
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2: 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There's a crash westbound 6th Avenue at Colfax. That's in the right lanes. Adding a few minutes to the drive there on westbound 6th Avenue. Crash in Aurora at 6th Avenue and Chambers. A better drive down at Castle Rock. The problem northbound I-25 near Wolfensberger cleared to the shoulder. Speeds are looking better there. Traveling up into downtown, still a little busy. Northbound I-25, University to Colfax at about 10-11 minutes. 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
24: Denver weather.
25: Good afternoon, Colorado. Well, sky's clearing out. It's going to be a beautiful late fall afternoon. We're looking at highs near 70 degrees. Pretty seasonal for the 1st of October. Tomorrow, it warms up. We are well above normal as we head into the weekend. In fact, upper 70s to low 80s from Friday into early next week. Have a great day. I'm Denver 7 Chief Meteorologist Lisa Hidalgo.

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1: Jim Carrey, actor and comedian, just got hitched to his longtime love. Congratulations to him. Well, congratulations to both of them. It's Dominic Fike now, Mix 100. I can't.

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I'm Synergy. Wait a minute. Is Taylor Swift waking and baking? Maybe. I'll tell you all about it in three songs.

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I'm Synergy, Ella Langley, Red Rocks, sold out. 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That's right. We are taking care of you right here on Denver's Best Music Station, Mix 100 with Lola Young now.

Denver's Best Music, Mix 100. I'm Synergy. I was super excited to see that the Polar Express train is coming back. That's right. Tickets are on sale right now for that 90-minute, three-part theatrical show with singing. That's a way to get you in the spirit.

Tomorrow morning with Nina and Josh and the Pop Quiz Hot Seat. If you win it, you'll score a pair of tickets to see Doja Cat at Ball Arena. That's awesome. 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

how because it's fall, but that guy's wife, Hailey Bieber, because that's Justin, of course, was wearing the hot new manicure color for fall. 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

0: Good Friday morning. 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Do have one crash in the drives, pretty minor, southbound Santa Fe at Florida. It's going to be a hazard getting by this, not a big delay. Freeway's in great shape, speeds low to mid-70s out here. I-25 moving right along, looks good. Downtown to the tech center, about 10 minutes. 270 getting a little busier. A drive on I-70 moving well, looks good if you headed out to the airport. And no trouble heading in the high country. 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

0: Friday morning on Mix 100. It's Denver's morning show with Nina and Josh. And Josh, you know, we made it to Friday. Thank
1: you. Know
0: goodness.
1: What? It's been a long week, and I'm very excited that we're finally at Friday. And you know what? I think I finally remembered something that has scared me the last 2 weeks.
0: What?
1: Every single Friday. And that is the fact that it is Breakfast Burrito Friday,
0: yes!
1: Right? Or do I have to shout that?
0: We'll shout it later.
1: Okay,
0: it's
1: that's
0: a
1: fine,
0: little
1: that's
0: early.
1: Okay.
0: It's like
1: even for you?
0: Just past 6 a.m. Okay, I just feel like for everyone else, I'm just trying to do everyone else a favor right
1: now. We're
0: going
1: to be like, it's Breakfast Burrito Friday.
0: It's
1: here
0: Breakfast
1: on
0: Burrito Friday. Yeah, no, it's Breakfast Burrito Friday, something I love to celebrate every Friday. We made it to Friday. You made it through the work week, and I think everyone deserves a breakfast burrito. So it's kind of just like a treat yourself type of thing for Friday morning.
1: And I love it. And it's something that's still new to me, and it's something that I feel like should have been invented 100 years ago.
0: That's what I'm saying. So I really only invented it, I don't know, like 5-6 years ago.
1: You gotta patent that. Did you patent that yet?
0: No.
1: You need to.
0: Do I need
1: you
0: to?
1: Yes,
0: Breakfast Burrito Friday.
1: Make some money.
0: I made some stickers and stuff, but
1: did
0: nothing,
1: really?
0: There's nothing trademarked, so
1: yeah,
0: I don't know.
1: Fair. I don't know if you can trademark a burrito.
0: No,
1: too.
0: I don't think so either. That's okay. But yes, we're celebrating a lot today. Breakfast Burrito Friday. I'm wearing my Broncos orange today, which, question on that, no one else in the building is wearing theirs today. They were the past 2 weeks, but no one else really is today, so I'm concerned.
1: The Broncos are playing. Is it for home games only?
0: I don't know. I don't know the rules. Maybe that's what it is.
1: I don't know. I tried to wear orange today. I have some on, like, the logo
0: thing.
1: There's,
0: like, a flame on the back of your shirt or something.
1: That's orange, okay?
0: Yes.
1: It counts.
0: It counts. It does. It does. Today is also Free Ticket Friday. We have Avs tickets that we're giving away at 8:20 today. And those Avs tickets will come at you again later on this afternoon after 4 p.m. with Big Rob. But, yeah, Free Ticket Friday for some Colorado Avs tickets for Saturday's game. And, of course, the last day of Keyword. Words to give you to win Ella Langley tickets. Your keyword this morning comes right at 8 a.m. So, Josh, we have our hands full today.
1: Yeah, we do, but it's with, like, the most fun possible thing ever. I mean, free tickets to an Avs game, plus the last chances to get those Ella tickets.
0: Mm-hmm.
1: Monday's going to be crazy.
0: I know. Yeah, Monday is when we are going to call our grand prize winner to win those Ella Langley tickets. So make sure that you have your phone handy, but that will be on Monday. Mm-hmm. But until then, you got to get in those keywords the rest of today. So that next one comes at 8 o'clock. And coming up on your Celebrity Quickie, a very shocking death in the celebrity world. We have to talk about it. It's about 6 minutes away on Mix 100.

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3: Some shocking news today on your Celebrity Quickie. So we are finding out that Gypsy Rose Blanchard, we found out her ex-fiance, I think he's her ex-fiance now, has passed away at the age of 33. So news broke last night. His name is Ken. He was found unresponsive at his home in Louisiana, and it was his birthday as well.
4: Oh.
3: This is just an insane story. He was found by Gypsy's brother, and reports are coming in that a substance was found with Ken at his home. And as of right now, it is a suspected overdose. So Gypsy said she has tried to text Ken happy birthday the day of. She never got a response. Gypsy also mentioned that he was being really badly cyberbullied, and he was kind of in a depressive state. I don't know if that has anything to do with what happened, but
4: is that an alibi? Or
3: I don't know. I'm just saying.
4: It's very hard not to go there.
3: I know, exactly.
4: I'm just saying,
3: and that's what's already kind of running rampant on the internet, because this did break, I don't know, 9 p.m. yesterday.
4: Yeah,
3: and so the internet had all night to make all their jokes and all their assumptions. But police are further investigating his death right now, and yeah, we're all thinking it, Josh.
4: Well,
3: we're
4: what's interesting is when I first saw this, I was actually in the middle of watching the Krista Pike documentary.
3: Yeah.
4: There's a documentary that happened, or that's on YouTube right now, that opened up like, I don't know, 15 days ago. So I was watching that and then just kind of mindlessly scrolling on socials too, and I see that and I'm like, what is happening?
3: What's going on?
4: Like, it's always going to look fishy with someone who has gone to prison for what she is known to going for prison for.
3: Right.
4: I mean, killing her mother. Like,
3: yeah.
4: It's a weird look. I'm sorry.
3: And now her fiance, I think they were not together currently.
4: No.
3: They do have a child together, but the fact that she felt the need to immediately say, oh, well, he was really depressed because he was being very badly cyberbullied. Like, okay, girl, but if this is also a suspected overdose, like, what does that have to do with anything? Why are we putting that out there already? So,
4: Very weird news. I don't understand it, but we're going to try to bring that bad news up with some good news a little bit. This is a really cool story. A St. Louis man has spent decades searching for his biological roots, and then all of a sudden just learned a stunning discovery. His father, after decades of searching, is Doobie Brothers legend Michael McDonald.
3: This
4: is crazy. So Michael Gosling, I'm not quite sure how to say his last name, but Michael is an adopted infant, and after searching for his biological parents for forever, he began unraveling a weird little mystery from an unknown half-brother who took that 23andMe test. So on his 58th birthday, so think about going this, almost 60 years without knowing who your father is, he finally connected with his birth mother who spoke by phone with his biological father, and he said, hey, are you Michael McDonald? And he said, yes, I'm afraid so. I'm afraid I am. So McDonald, he's known for so many hits, like, you know, What a Fool Believes and many, many other. He expressed that he had much relief to find out that his son has had a very good life. He's very excited. He said the real rock stars of the story are his adoptive parents. And since then, the two have met in person, and now McDonald's is a grandfather.
3: Wow.
4: So all of a sudden, after not being a grandfather forever, even though he kind of was, he found out that he has grandkids too. So it's a really nice story coming together, but it's one that, you know, one of those things of always, you know, wanting to be like, hey, maybe I'm adopted and my father's really, really famous. This is actually true.
3: This actually happened.
4: Yeah.
3: Wow. Interesting right there.
4: What an interesting story.
3: That is your Celebrity Quickie on Denver's Morning Show. Catch it again with more stories every hour on the 15s. And your Mix 100 traffic is coming up. 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
5: 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Driving in from Lakewood, a crash. Eastbound 6th Avenue at the Perry Street Bridge. That's before Federal. Left lane blocked there back to Sheridan. It's about a 5-6 minute delay on eastbound 6th Avenue. Westbound 76 just past 270. Wreck there on the shoulder. Spike delay. And there's a crash southbound Santa Fe at Florida. 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
19: Good morning, Colorado. It is going to be a beautiful day and a gorgeous weekend. We're looking at highs in the low 80s here this afternoon. Lots of sunshine this morning, and we're going to see plenty of sunshine sunshine through the afternoon. Low to mid 80s in store through the weekend. Have a great day and enjoy this warm weather. I'm Denver 7 Chief Meteorologist Lisa Hidalgo.

0: It's Denver's morning show with Josh and Nina on Mix 100. And Josh, yesterday we had some fun playing around with a video. We posted up a video because, of course, we have this Avs giveaway at 8:20. And we're giving away 4 tickets. And we decided, you know, let's do another video, just kind of let people know it's happening.
1: Yeah.
0: We got with Big Rob. We were watching the fight that happened at the game the other day. And I ended up punching you in the face.
1: You did.
0: Sorry about that.
1: No, it's okay. It's fine. Glad you took the rings off. That was really, really sweet of you.
0: Yeah, it was good, right?
1: We're giving that family 4-pack away, which is awesome because there's the loaded tickets, and we're doing all that later at 8:30 today. But yeah, I got socked in the face and fell to the floor, and now everybody's calling me a wimp. So it's fantastic.
0: Aww, so
1: love
0: sorry.
1: It. No, we love it, Nina. It's great. It's for the fans. It's for the fans of hockey and the Avalanche, and it's
0: right?
1: Okay.
0: If anyone's ever wanted to punch Josh in the face, just know it felt really, really good.
1: Nina, that list is long.
0: Yeah, I
1: so,
0: bet.
1: Yeah, it's the J name. That's what happens. It's fine. Every ex that I watched that video was like, go, girl.
0: They were
1: you
0: like,
1: go,
0: yes,
1: girl.
0: Thank you.
1: I think it replayed 18 times or
0: it,
1: something like
0: it
1: that.
0: It might have, for sure. Right now we are actually live on YouTube. If you want to check us out, go subscribe at Mix 100 Denver. It is brought to you by Safeway.
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0: And because we were at the office a little bit longer than usual, mm-hmm. Josh, yesterday, I didn't get home until like 1:30, 2 o'clock. You know, then I'm doing social media stuff, posting things, da-da-da-da-da. And next thing I know, I'm like, well, it's basically 2 p.m. I'm eating dinner in 3 hours, and I haven't eaten yet. Starving, but I need just a little something to kind of hold me over till dinner.
1: A little snacky.
0: Dinner. Right,
1: yeah.
0: So I have these backyard garden tomatoes, and my husband's like, we need to use these ASAP.
1: Mm-hmm.
0: And I was like, I'm going to make a tomato sandwich because that's what you do when you have some extra leftover tomatoes.
1: Yeah.
0: I've been looking forward to my once a year tomato sandwich, and I decided, let me film this. Let me put it out on the internet.
1: Oh,
0: let me see what the reaction is, because I know it's kind of 50-50 when it comes to tomatoes.
1: It should not be 50-50. I have a lot to say about this. First of all, let's make that once a year tomato sandwich into once a decade. Okay?
0: Oh, come on.
1: So that's rule number one. Second of all, just what the heck? Like, I watched the video, and I think I watched it like 4 times to understand just what you're doing. Now, my dad, I've always thought, is a little weird too, because he could eat a tomato like an apple. Like,
0: weird
1: he loves
0: too.
1: Tomatoes.
0: Okay.
1: And I don't like tomatoes to that degree. If they're on a sandwich, fine, so be it. I've never seen a sandwich made out of them.
0: Out of just tomatoes?
1: No.
0: It was tomatoes, mayo, a little salt on top, and just sandwich
1: which,
0: bread.
1: By the way, like salt, pepper, if you did add pepper, salt, whatever, that's good. I like that. That adds some flavor. That adds some spice to it a little bit.
0: Right, right.
1: I like that. The amount, the amount of mayonnaise that was added to that sandwich is ungodly. Like, I needed to go to, like, confession or something for what I watched. It was... No! There's no listening to this, Nina. I'm sorry. I watched, and I'm truly, like, I love you. I really do. You are a sweetheart. You are such a kind woman. You're so sweet. That was gross. That was really gross. Like, you grossed me out yesterday.
0: Okay, I will admit, the amount of mayo that I put on that sandwich, it was a little much. It was a little much even for me, and I'm a fan of mayo. Like, say what you want to say. But, yeah, it was a little much, but I kind of just, like, did it big for the video, I'm not going to lie. But, I mean, I made a face at how much mayo I even made in it and put in it. But here's the thing, Josh. You think that is gross and disgusting because you don't like tomatoes.
1: Mm-hmm.
0: Now listen, once upon a time I was young and immature and my taste buds hadn't developed yet either. So I get it. I was like you too and I didn't love tomatoes either. But one day you'll grow up and it will be okay. But I do want to say one thing because there was a lot of people commenting on the videos. Not a single person commented that it was a disgusting sandwich except for one individual. And I was like, let me see. I was like, I bet you that this is a child. Because again, young, immature, undeveloped taste buds.
1: Yeah.
0: And I click on the profile, literally is like a 12-year-old kid. I'm like, first of all, why are you commenting on my Instagram? Second of all, you are a child. Like, literally a kid.
1: Well, first of all, it's because he's a massive fan of Denver's Best Morning Show with Nina and Josh, okay? So, first of all, thank you for commenting on that video.
0: True.
1: Second of all, I love the fact that you agree with me. And I'm not saying I hate tomatoes. But I've never seen them be the end pieces of a sandwich. There's nothing in between except for mayonnaise.
0: Yeah, in between it was just mayonnaise and tomato and on some bread.
1: Can you throw a little turkey on or bacon?
0: I could make have, a BLT. But again, I just needed something simple and light because I was going to eat dinner in a few hours.
1: Nina, next time, go with air. I mean, literally, just choose air.
0: Come on.
1: Oh.
0: Wait, do you want to know what is an added ingredient that multiple people said to put on it for the next time?
1: What,
0: which
1: plastic?
0: Basically,
1: oh, no.
0: They
1: cheese?
0: Said cheese.
1: Okay.
0: Cheese, tomato, mayo on the bread. But I was like, cheese with...
1: Honestly, a little separator. Like, give me something. I don't know. Like, I like tomato on a sandwich. It's fine. Just give me something else.
0: Fine. Next time, I will cook up turkey bacon because Josh didn't like my sandwich.
1: Thank you.

0: Rocks next Wednesday. Totally sold out, and we do have keywords for you to try to win some tickets. Your next keyword is at 8 a.m., so make sure you don't miss out on that one. And Know Before You Go is coming up here soon, and Josh, I think I might be a target of being scammed because I do a little something-something on the internet from time to time.
1: Oh, I think we need to talk about it.
0: Yeah, we will. I'm one of those. We'll talk about it in less than 3 minutes. It's after Sam Smith on Mix 100.

0: and Josh.
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1: Three things you need to know before you go into the office today, including more Denver Summit news. So yesterday, they actually broke ground on their new stadium at Santa Fe Yard. So this is a big deal because this is only the second dedicated professional women's soccer stadium in the country.
2: Yeah, this is really cool.
1: Yeah, so the fact that they broke ground yesterday, it is happening, is just very, very exciting, not only for Denver, but of course everyone on the team and for women's sports in general. So the stadium is going to be built at I-25 and South Broadway. It's going to be 14,500 seats, which that's a pretty big stadium.
2: I mean, yeah, Ball Arena holds 18, so that's awesome.
1: Exactly.
2: That's really, really cool.
1: And they are set to open in 2028, so it's just very exciting that ground was officially broken yesterday, and they are on their way to constructing this new stadium.
2: Well, yeah, and right now they're playing at like a makeshift built stadium right next to, it's not Dove Valley anymore, but where the Broncos practice facilities are.
1: Oh,
2: so right over there.
1: Okay.
2: And I've seen that, and it's a cool stadium. Like it just looks like, you know, massive bleachers being built up.
1: Yeah, yeah.
2: But the fact that they're getting their own dedicated stadium for all of us and the fans to go see.
1: Yes.
2: I love that. I think that's really, really cool.
1: That's the key right there. And I do love the location. Personally, it's nearby my house.
2: There
1: so,
2: you go.
1: I mean, once that opens up, I will be definitely going to some Denver Summit games. So that is exciting.
2: For selfish reasons. Love it, Nina. No,
1: yeah.
2: That's awesome.
1: Yeah.
2: Well, hey, you know what, Nina? I have some news for you. You might want to... Well, let me ask you this. Hold on. Are you a person who ever leaves a good or bad review on Yelp when you visit something?
1: I have before in the past, yes.
2: Hey, well, you might want to think twice about this next time, because researchers have just found out that looking through public reviews on Yelp specifically, that you can figure out social connections between other users and yourself. And that's without looking at any other friends list, like on Facebook or Instagram or anything. Now, why does that matter at all, you ask? Because online scammers use those social connections to make their phishing scams much more believable, okay?
1: Oh.
2: This is when it looks like a friend is texting you or messaging you on Facebook and saying, hey, I need some help, or what's going on, you know,
1: yeah,
2: those types of things. The good news is that these researchers also tested a couple ways to protect us. Don't Yelp, essentially. I mean,
1: don't do it.
2: Essentially, they're like, hey, don't leave a lot of reviews, because if you're just constantly leaving a trail for yourself and you're the one popping up consistently,
1: they
2: will target you more often, okay?
1: Oh.
2: So I guess if you really feel like this place just was awful or really good,
1: yeah,
2: you can leave positive reviews. Or really good, and you're like, I have to share this with people.
1: Yeah.
2: Then maybe do it. But other than that, it's kind of keep
1: but
2: your opinions to yourself.
1: The more you do it, the more you are going to be targeted.
2: You're leaving a massive paper trail, essentially.
1: Okay.
2: You know?
1: I mean, that kind of makes sense. And I don't do it that often. It's if something like really, really bad happens. So.
2: Or really good.
1: Or really good.
2: No, but it's, I agree. Cause I've been in those places. I've been
1: yeah
2: in those restaurants that I'm like, dude.
1: Yeah.
2: Come on, what's going on?
1: Right.
2: You want to leave a review?
1: I mean, I did it for like an apartment complex that was essentially scamming people out of money.
2: Okay, that's probably a good...
1: I was like, hey, warning, like for real, this is not a good spot to be
2: yeah
1: at, so...
2: But it's just, we always say we'd never fall for those phishing scams, and yet
1: yep
2: we do. I mean, we really, really do, so just be careful out there, maybe don't Yelp every day.
1: Okay, sounds good. So Run on the Rocks is coming back to Red Rocks next weekend. This benefits the National Lung Association. Run on the Rocks, this is the only race that

0: that happens at Red Rocks, which is kind of cool. So it's a 5K course running around Red Rocks, up and down inclines, you know, so you're huffing and puffing.
1: Yeah.
0: But they also offer a walk, a 1.3 mile walk, in case you don't feel like running that day.
1: I don't.
0: They have live music, entertainment there afterwards. They want you to try to go up those famous stairs if you can. But yeah, afterwards they do, of course, have an after party. I mean, it is Red Rocks.
1: So, you have to, right?
0: Yeah, exactly. But this sounds kind of fun. It is next weekend, so I will make sure to put that on the Den 10 next weekend. But if you want to check out this weekend's Den 10, it is up at mix100.com. So make sure you check that out. And speaking of weekend plans, coming up after 7, we are going to dive into what Josh and I are going to be up to this weekend. So we got a busy weekend ahead of us, Josh.
1: Mm-hmm.
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2: Good morning from Mix 100. A couple reminders. Ella Langley is going to be taking over Red Rocks, and we do have your next keyword to win tickets at 8 o'clock. Soon after that, at 8:20, we are going to be playing another game to win you some Avalanche tickets, four of them. It also comes with food and a drink for each person, which is exciting. So that's for this Saturday's game. And speaking of this Saturday's game, we're going to be there, Josh.
3: Yeah, this is so awesome. So you were talking about earlier how you were going to be there. Then we started giving tickets away. Mm-hmm. And I just had major FOMO. I was like, I got to figure out a way to get there. And you so generously had an extra ticket.
2: I did.
3: And it's so, so kind of you that you thought of me for once. Finally, was able to give me a ticket. And I was so happy. I was so excited. I was like, absolutely. So I'm going to join you. And I'm so excited because I'm an Avs fan. Like,
2: yeah.
3: I flippin' love them. I bleed hockey. I grew up playing hockey. I grew up playing and being a fan of the Avalanche.
2: Of
3: so
2: course.
3: I was like, yes, of course I want to go with you. That sounds awesome.
2: Well, you're welcome, but you sounded a little sarcastic there. So next time, I don't know, I'm going to double think that.
3: No, I'll buy the drinks. I'll buy something.
2: Uh-huh.
3: I don't know. I promise I'll make up for it.
2: All right.
3: Promise you.
2: Okay.
3: And look, this is the thing. The Avs are really, really, really trying to make that Stanley Cup push. And I'm not trying to jinx anything. I'm not. But that being said, they're a good team.
2: They're
3: a good team. So these are the games you don't want to miss this year. They are fired up, especially after that massive win the other day. This is only their second game of the season. Yeah, this is only their second game of the season. They had a few days off in between. Plus, I mean, what else would you want to do on a Saturday night, right?
2: Absolutely nothing else. So make sure you try to get into that game as well. So we're giving away those tickets at about 8:20, and we're going to mix it up. We kind of changed up the game a little bit. So if you know your hockey, you watch a lot of it on TV, you listen to all the sports reports, that just in general may help you with the game that we have coming up at 8:20 to win those Avs tickets.
3: It might. It's one of those things. I'm not giving too much away, but I, again, playing hockey in my younger years, you just learn a lot of terms, and that's what I'm excited for. I'm excited because it brings me back, and it's so funny. So have you ever been able to be near or in a hockey locker room?
2: No, and I've never even seen it at Ball Arena.
3: So first of all, the one at Ball Arena is beautiful. They redid it a couple years ago. I mean, it is the championship locker room. It's a beautiful locker room. But that being said, there's a particular stench in hockey locker rooms. They are notorious for that.
2: Sweaty, gross boys.
3: It's just bad. It's a bad smell. It smells like no one's washed their shoulder pads or their jock in decades there, okay? However, it's funny, Nina. I feel like after years of not being in a locker room, I miss the smell.
2: Ew.
3: No, I really do.
2: Josh,
3: like, no, because it's nostalgic. You know how, like, smell, like, you know, I'm going to give you a horrible example here, but like, people are like, when I smell the rain, it reminds me of home. Like, obviously that's a great smell.
2: Yeah,
3: I love the smell of rain.
2: That's a nice, decent, good smell.
3: The wet pavement, yes. But that being said, a smell can take you back to a certain time and place.
2: Definitely.
3: And the locker room smell, no matter how bad it is, and I promise you, anybody that's played a sport, whether it's football where the locker room smells too, hockey, lacrosse, baseball, text in. Let me know if you have a particular smell that has to do with your sport and you miss it.
2: Yeah.
3: Because it's nostalgic. So 303-691-1649, Texas. I want to know if you have a smell that brings you home. And it's a bad smell. It has to be a bad smell.
2: Ew.
3: But I miss it, Nina.
2: I will say, listen, I played sports throughout high school too. And so, like, obviously we had our locker room and stuff like that. But I do not miss that smell.
3: There ain't nothing.
2: No part of me misses that smell, Josh.
3: I promise you, it does not smell as bad as a hockey locker room. Like, that is...
2: No, I don't even want to know what that smells like.
3: You can have bad cleats, like soccer, whatever. You can have horrible smelling feet, shoes, whatever. There is nothing worse than a hockey locker room.
2: Josh, the next time you try to come for me for having a disgusting sandwich, 10 minutes later, do not talk to me about how you miss the smell of your hockey locker room.
3: It smells so good.
2: No, sick.
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3: 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Heavy traffic on eastbound 70. If headed out to Aurora, trying to get to the airport, crashes eastbound 70 at Chambers. Left lane, the express lane blocked there. That's a 15-minute backup eastbound 70, slow back to Central Park. There's a crash in from Lakewood, eastbound 6th Avenue, before Federal. That's in the left lane. Nearly a 15-minute delay. One other highway crash, westbound 76, just past 270 in the left lane. 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
18: Good morning, Colorado. It is going to be a beautiful day and a gorgeous weekend. We're looking at highs in the low 80s here this afternoon. Lots of sunshine this morning, and we're going to see plenty of sunshine through the afternoon. Low to mid 80s in store through the weekend. Have a great day and enjoy this warm weather. I'm Denver 7 Chief Meteorologist Lisa Hidalgo.

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3: So Halle Berry in a little bit of legal trouble right now. This is a bit of a shock, Josh. So Halle Berry has been served with a restraining order against her ex-husband and her son. So Halle's ex, Oliver Martinez, claims that their son had called him and told him that Halle physically attacked him. This claim is apparently not an isolated incident. They say that other moments like this have happened in the past. And Halle Berry has been ordered by a judge to stay 100 yards away from her ex, and she will be allowed to see her son, but only during court-ordered visitation, which is 2 days a week and every other weekend until their hearing, which is mid-October.
4: I mean, you hate to hear that because it obviously involves a child,
3: right?
4: And you do not want to hear anything bad or about abuse with a
3: kid. No.
4: But it is shocking. I mean, you always kind of hold celebrities in a higher regard, right?
3: Exactly.
4: Whether that's
3: and she's
4: to
3: such
4: a fault or not.
3: She's such a beloved actress.
4: Exactly.
3: I think not only for her movies and, yes, of course, her looks and things like that, but just as a person in the past, she's always seemed like, a good head on her shoulders. She's been okay, and that. But to hear something like this, like you said, with claims of abuse towards a child, it's very concerning, and it really makes you kind of look at her a little differently.
4: Definitely. And I think it's bringing to light a lot of things of Hollywood, how we hold these people in such high regard. And they are humans just like us. Now, I'm not making any excuse, but they make mistakes. You know,
3: right.
4: They do things the wrong way sometimes.
3: Right.
4: Well, this is an interesting story. Meghan Markle is back in the news. She has launched a new advent calendar. Have you ever had an advent calendar?
3: Yes, and I love them, and I wish I did them yearly. I just forget.
4: So, again, I'm a little nerdy. I always get the Star Wars Lego advent calendar.
3: Every time, Josh?
4: I mean, yeah, pretty much every year.
3: That's
4: I love it. I like it. It's fun, but she is releasing a $150 advent calendar.
3: Ooh.
4: And she's in partnership with a Los Angeles chocolatier company called Compartez, I believe. The calendar features 24 handcrafted chocolates, averaging $6 each. So for each chocolate, I know. Flavors include the norms like strawberry, raspberry, blackberry, and orange marmalade.
3: Ooh.
4: And it's inspired by As Ever's jam collection. I believe that's her brand. It's called As Ever.
3: Okay.
4: I don't know. The countdown numbers are hand-painted, Nina, in edible gold, okay?
3: Are you supposed to be, like, licking the box on the outside? What is the point of that?
4: That's my question.
3: Right.
4: I don't know. It's hand-painted in edible gold, so I don't know if we're, like, Willy Wonka-ing this thing and licking the walls.
3: Exactly.
4: But it's using Meghan Markle's own penmanship, okay? So this calendar is now on sale if you want to spend $150 on it. It's different. It's $28 more than Compartez's standard advent calendar. However, I looked this up. The Compartez luxury brand that they have alternative advent calendars for as much as almost $400.
3: Wow.
4: So I don't know where
3: for
4: they're getting
3: chocolates?
4: This chocolate. Yeah,
3: yeah,
4: I don't know where they're getting this stuff, but apparently you can buy really, really expensive chocolates. So I guess hers is kind of middle of the road, but I don't think I've ever spent $150.
3: No, not on chocolates. I mean, I've bought fancy chocolates, and yes, it can be pricey for like gifts. I've done like Mother's Day, and you buy fancy chocolates and stuff like that.
4: Yeah, but how much are these chocolates?
3: Like, not $150.
4: That's what I'm saying.
3: No.
4: Yeah, yeah.
3: I think it's because her name is attached to it and all of the handmade stuff. But still, that's a lot for an advent calendar.
4: It is. I think I'll be skipping that one this year. Sorry, Megan.
3: And Hayden Panettiere's family said that they support Hayden's ex to seek legal guardianship over their 11-year-old daughter, Kaya. So he's doing this to help protect her because she is the sole individual to take on Hayden's assets because no will was made when Hayden passed away. So it's going to her daughter. And the family says that, hey, they support this 100%. He's a great father. They think that he has his daughter's best interest at heart, and he is truly doing this to support their daughter and for no other reason behind it. So they're 100% behind this move. And finally, some good news coming from one of these Hollywood families.
4: That's
3: lately,
4: what I was going to say.
3: It's been so doom and gloom.
4: It really has. And I'm very excited for his daughter, especially because with everything that's been going on, it's just, bad news after bad news after bad news.
3: Yeah.
4: I'm glad that he seems like he's got a good good head on his shoulders. He's a good father. He obviously loves her. He is
3: right.
4: her father.
3: Right.
4: And is apparently going to take care of her. And I love that.
3: Well, that's good. That is your Celebrity Quickie on Denver's Morning Show. Catch it again next hour on the 15s. And we will have more headed your way this morning. 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It is headed your way in less than 3 minutes. 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
0: With Nina and Josh.
4: It is just about that time, and it's on a fun Friday. Let's play the Pop Quiz Hot Seat. I have 7 trivia questions for you. They're all lined up and ready for you. I don't think they're super hard for a Friday. I try to make it a little easier. I try to, like, keep in mind it's Friday. It's the end of the week.
5: Our brains are turned off.
4: Yeah, exactly. So hopefully they're not too hard for you, but I would love for you to give us a call, 303-691-1MIX, to get in line to try to answer these trivia questions. If you get one wrong, you're out, and we will continue with our next caller till we get through all 7 and have a winner.
5: Well, yeah, Nina, when you win, you're going to want to sign up for this because you are getting those Doja Cat tickets. She's coming here to Ball Arena October 8th. That's next Thursday. And on top of that, one winner will be upgraded to suite tickets with you.
4: Yes, I have suite tickets. I'm hanging out with some friends. I had some extras, so I'm like, let's upgrade one of our winners to hang out with them in the suite. That would be awesome.
5: You're so generous.
4: I know. So I think after the show, we'll call someone, one of our finalists from this week, and let them know that they're upgraded. So let's get one more in line for that. Call 303-691-1MIX. Come sit in the hot seat to win these Doja Cat tickets and potentially come hang out in the suite. 303-691-1649. Give us a call right now. It's the Pop Quiz Hot Seat on Mix 100.

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0: With Nina and Josh.
4: Les in Boulder. We're playing the Pop Quiz Hot Seat. Hopefully your Friday morning is going okay so far.
5: Going fantastic.
4: Well, good. Let's see if we can continue that fantastic vibe with the Pop Quiz Hot Seat. Here's your first question. The Rockettes dance troupe most famously perform at what New York City venue?
5: Radio Music Hall, yes.
4: Yes, Radio City Music Hall. There you go. Alrighty, your second question. What is the name of the new droid sidekick in Star Wars, The Force Awakens?
5: BB-8?
4: It is BB-8. There you go. Are you a Star Wars fan like Josh is?
5: Probably not as much as Josh, but I have seen the movie.
4: I don't know if anyone is as much as Josh, so good answer.
5: My kids would have killed me if I would have got that one wrong.
4: Oh, but you got it. All right, your third question. Jess Day, Nick Miller, Winston Bishop, and Schmidt are all characters on what TV show?
5: Yeah, I'm just going to take a wild guess. Off Campus.
4: Not off campus, but thank you so much for trying today. Jamie, good morning. How are you?
6: Good, Nina. How are you today?
4: I'm doing good. Thank you. So we're playing the Pop Quiz Hot Seat. We're on the third question. It's a TV show question. Jess Day, Nick Miller, Winston Bishop, and Schmidt are all characters on what TV show?
6: Oh, my gosh. I have no idea. Scrubs.
4: Not Scrubs, but thank you for trying.
6: Thanks. Have a great day.
4: You too. Bye.
6: Bye.
4: Oh, come on. I know someone knows this one. Give us a call if you know the answer to which TV show. 303-691-1MIX.

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4: Michaela in Loveland, we're playing the Pop Quiz Hot Seat, and we're continuing on the third question. Jess Day, Nick Miller, Winston Bishop, and Schmidt are all characters on what TV show?
5: New Girl.
4: Yes, the New Girl. You got it. All right, your fourth question. What is the given name of the wrestler known as The Rock?
5: Dwayne The Rock Johnson.
4: Yes, Dwayne Johnson. All right, your fifth question. What is the name of the pig in the book Charlotte's Web?
5: Oh, the pig in Charlotte's Web? Wilbur.
4: Wilbur is correct.
5: I haven't seen that in forever.
4: It like came to you as you were saying it.
5: Yeah.
4: All right, your sixth question. What was the other half of the criminal duo with Bonnie?
5: Clyde.
4: Clyde, yes. And your final question, Before He Cheats, is a Billboard hit recorded by what former American Idol winner?
5: It's between two. Why am I blanking? I'm going to have to say Before He Cheats, Carrie Underwood.
4: Yes, it's Carrie Underwood. You got it.
5: Okay. Woo!
4: You got it, and you are a winner. Congratulations. You are headed to go see Doja Cat next Thursday, October 8th at Ball Arena, and you could be upgraded to the suite to hang out with me.
5: Oh, yay. Thank you.
4: You're so welcome. And tell me which station is hooking it up for you.
5: Mix 100.

0: Denver's Morning Show with Nina and Josh on Mix 100. And we're going to get into Know Before You Go. And there is a new Halloween treat that is being made in production right now, Josh, that no one asked for except for maybe you.
1: Oh, okay.
0: Yeah, maybe.
1: I love that.
0: Maybe you will like this. No one else is going to like this, but Josh might. So we'll talk about it
1: I'm
0: in less than 3 minutes. It's Know Before You Go on Mix 100.

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1: Three things you need to know before you go into the office today, including something no one asked for. Tombstone Pizza. They're getting weird for Halloween, Josh.
2: What is it?
1: They are offering candy corn pizza kits.
2: Come on!
1: You are not excited for this.
2: I would try this in a heartbeat. Are you kidding me?
1: Okay.
2: Miss Tomato Sandwich earlier.
1: Listen,
2: sorry.
1: That's
2: not bringing the past.
1: A tomato sandwich is normal. A candy corn pizza? Absolutely not.
2: You know what, Nina? I bet the first person to ever throw pineapple on pizza was looked at sideways too. Okay?
1: They were. They absolutely
2: yeah.
1: were.
2: Mm-hmm.
1: Okay, so these pizza kits go on sale today on their website. So it's a pepperoni pizza with a side of candy corn that you're supposed to sprinkle on top of a pepperoni pizza.
2: Okay.
1: Yeah.
2: Might have been pre-celebration early right
1: you
2: there.
1: You were talking too soon.
2: I

0: And no matter what, though, this would be sweet and savory with the sauce and the cheese.
1: I was kind of thinking maybe it was going to be like a special candy pizza.
0: Oh, see, that would have maybe have been okay. Maybe that would have been okay.
1: Look, I love pizza. I love candy corn. I'm still trying it. Don't care.
0: Okay.
1: Yep.
0: Well, because you want to try it, you can absolutely do that. It goes on sale today starting at 11 o'clock Mountain Time on their website. But because we know it's going to be so rushed for, they're limiting one pizza kit per order per household. So.
1: Okay. I don't know. They'll probably be able to change that in a couple of weeks. Yeah. I don't know if it's going to be a sellout.
0: They're going to be like, please, someone take these.
1: They're going to just offer it with any other purchase of a pizza. All right. I don't know. I'd still want to try it. I like it.
0: Okay.
1: Well, the world's largest steam locomotive is returning to Colorado, and this is cool. It's on a limited holiday tour. So Union Pacific's Big Boy, that's number 4014. It's the massive train they have.
0: Nice.
1: Will make its first ever holiday tour with a trip from Cheyenne to Denver. Oh. So the massive locomotive is set to make a one-day stop in Denver, going on display to the public on November 21st. That's a Saturday for anybody wanting to go see that. And the public is also being offered a very rare chance to buy tickets and ride the same train from Cheyenne to Denver. And Nina, get this. Mrs. Claus and Santa Claus are going to make an appearance on there.
0: Oh, I love it.
1: I know. I love this. So those tickets, if you want to go on this trip, for those who are part of the Union Pacific Railroad Museum, so you can be like a sign up early rewards member there.
0: Yeah.
1: Those tickets will go on sale October 16th, and the remaining tickets will be on sale Monday, October 19th to get those tickets to go ride Big Boy. Now, I've seen Big Boy. It is a huge train, Nina. This thing is 1.2 million pounds, okay? And
0: dang.
1: I'm talking just the front.
0: That's crazy.
1: Like the actual coal locomotive right there.
0: Not even the rest of the train?
1: No, not the cars.
0: Wow.
1: Just the choo-choo part of the train.
0: Yeah.
1: Is 1.2 million pounds. And to be able to see this in person is actually quite a treat. So yeah. I would say if you can't go ride it from Cheyenne to Denver,
0: mm-hmm.
1: on Saturday, November 21st, go down there and check it out.
0: Go see it.
1: It's really neat.
0: It makes you feel small. They don't call it Big Boy for nothing.
1: I feel that way every day, but yes, it does.
0: All right, the third thing you need to know is that the Den 10 is up and available at mix100.com. Josh and I put together a list every week of things to do every weekend. And this weekend, it is filled with so much fall fun for the beginning of October. We have Cider Days, and Mix 100 is going to be at Cider Days this Saturday and Sunday. Cider Days is always so, so much fun to go to. It's kind of the kickoff of fall for me, I feel like.
1: No, so, it really is.
0: Yeah.
1: I agree with you, yeah.
0: Go and check that out. We have info on Cider Days at mix100.com. What else is going on this weekend? We have First Friday Art Show over at Bear Creek. That's always very fun.
1: Yes.
0: That's today, actually, since it's First Friday. We have a couple of shows going on Saturday and Sunday. Leslie Jones is going to be at the Paramount. There's all sorts of farmers markets still happening, and those farmers markets are only going to be here for a little while longer. So if you haven't been to one yet, you gotta go. But you can check out all these things and so much more, because there are way more than 10 things on this list. But don't go check out the Den 10. It is up at mix100.com. And coming up on the show at 8 o'clock, we have that Ella Langley keyword.
1: Woo-hoo.
0: I know, hot tickets. Everyone has been wanting to get their hands on them. So your next keyword to try to win tickets happens at 8 o'clock. Don't go anywhere. We're less than 10 minutes away on Mix 100.

0: Before you go, there's something I want you to have.
1: Oh, it's beautiful. But wait a minute, isn't this?
0: Yeah, yes it is.
1: But I thought the old lady dropped it into the ocean in the air.
0: Well, baby, I went down and got it.

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2: Hey, it's Ella Langley.
1: Here's your chance to win sold out Ella Langley tickets.
2: Because we have this keyword for you. She is headed to Red Rocks. Her show is sold out October 7th at Red Rocks. We have your tickets. 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
3: It is country. C-O-U-N-T-R-Y. Like she is a country music artist. Country. Text that to 303-691-1649 right now.
2: Go ahead. Text in that keyword. You will be entered to win Ella Langley tickets. And I had to ask. I was like, how are we doing this giveaway?
3: Yeah.
2: When are we announcing it? Because people are already asking, are you announcing it Friday?
3: Of course.
2: When do I know that I'm going to see Ella Langley? And so you will get a phone call from us, Josh, on Monday.
3: We get to break the news?
2: Yes.
3: Oh, yes.
2: Yes. We get to call a grand prize winner to win these Ella Langley tickets on Monday, probably around 8 o'clock. So okay. Make sure you have your phones handy on Monday, but you have to enter this keyword right now so that way you are entered to win. Country, the word country to 303-691-1MIX. Make sure you do that right now and listen for your next keyword that happens at noon with Angela Cortez, and then your final one happens at 4 p.m. later today with Big Rob. So don't miss out. These tickets,
3: hot.
2: You gotta whip out your cowboy boots for that show. 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

Mix 100, it's Denver's morning show with Nina and Josh. And overnight, there was some breaking news in Hollywood, well, at least including one reality TV show star, of a death that happened yesterday. But it shocked everyone. It continues to shock us today. We need to break it down because it is blowing up my timeline. It's blowing up my text messages with all of my friends. Like, none of us can believe this of what is going on. And we'll talk about it. We'll break it down right after Post Malone on Mix 100.

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3: 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So we really need to talk about Gypsy Rose Blanchard. Have you seen this? How could you not see it? It's literally everywhere. So Gypsy's ex-fiance and baby daddy, they do have a child together. His name is Ken Urker. He has passed away at the age of 33. So this news broke last night, and Ken was found unresponsive at his home in Louisiana, and it was his birthday. So he was found at his house by Gypsy's brother, who I guess was just coming to check on him. We're not sure. But reports are coming in now that a substance was found with Ken at his home, and it is a suspected overdose. That's officially what the reports are saying as of right now. Gypsy said that she texted Ken happy birthday yesterday. She never got a response. But the weird part about this, listen, we're all thinking it, right? Because it involves Gypsy Rose Blanchard. We know her history, everything that happened with her mom, and she went to jail, and now this has happened with her fiance, ex-fiance. So we're all thinking it, right? The weird part about this for me is that Gypsy felt the need yesterday to, before we even knew that this was a suspected overdose, she felt the need to say he's been really depressed lately. He's been cyberbullied pretty badly lately. It's been really affecting his mental health, all this and that. And I just feel it's very weird that she brought that up first thing before we knew anything about what happened.
4: There's probably two reasons for that. One, she's probably like, I've already been guilty of a murder one time. I am telling you right now, it was not me. She's trying to create an alibi. I mean, you know,
3: I don't know.
4: Look, I'm not, you are innocent until proven guilty.
3: 100%.
4: I am not saying anything. I'm just saying, for someone who's already done something like this.
3: Yeah. It's hard.
4: You're gonna be a suspect.
3: Yeah, exactly. Immediately. And all the fingers are gonna be pointed at you, which is currently what is happening right now with Gypsy Rose. The internet has been going wild overnight over this whole thing. I mean, still continuing through today. Hopefully we get more answers throughout the weekend. Police are gonna be investigating this, obviously, some more to see what exactly has happened, do a toxicology report, all of that. But it was just weird that Gypsy felt the need immediately to be like, oh, well, he was really depressed.
4: Right off the bat.
3: Well, what does that have to do with anything?
4: I don't know.
3: So, I don't know. It's just really weird. We're all thinking the same thing, but no one is allowed to say it out loud. But this is very interesting.
4: Such an odd situation. I cannot wait to see how this plays out, to be honest.
3: Because
4: either way, it's going to be very interesting. And also, someone did lose their life here. That is an incredibly sad story.
3: Yes.
4: That's awful. Only 33 years old.
3: And he was a father to a little girl that they share together.
4: Horrific.
3: So let's try our best, you know, to be respectful and to keep the entire family in our thoughts.
4: Yeah. Well, Riley Green is in the news now. The new voice coach is, he's got a video popping up, online now because of him being on The Voice. And it's an interesting video, and it's not something I wanted to see at all. He turned a post-show challenge, Nina, into an emergency room. So this is from a couple years ago. While performing at the Florabama Club at the Florida-Alabama state line, Green accepted a friendly arm wrestling challenge from someone who was at the concert, okay?
3: Okay.
4: He was doing this. Apparently, he defeated a few more guys, and this big, strong, jacked guy came up and was like, I'd like to arm wrestle you, Riley Green.
3: Let's go.
4: And he was like, all right, let's do it. So he goes, in quotes, some guy was like, hey, let's arm wrestle. And he was like, all right, sounds good. I will oblige you.
3: Yeah.
4: The crowd eventually all gathered around him and brought their strongest challenger out. And it was a big guy, he said. And so Green was like, okay, let's start doing this. I want to arm wrestle you as well. Riley's a jacked guy
3: as well.
4: He's like,
3: let's go. Yeah.
4: Yeah, absolutely. So he starts to arm wrestle this guy. And almost immediately, a man's arm buckles underneath the stress. And snapped his arm in half. He snapped it in half. He goes, he had his arm laid over the table. An ambulance came and got him. He goes, I felt really horrible about it and asked about the whole incident and if this man was a fan. Riley replied, I don't know, probably not anymore.
3: Probably not anymore. Like, pay my hospital bills and maybe.
4: Nina, I did not mean to stumble upon this video, but when I say his arm snapped in half.
3: So his arm broke. He had Riley a broken arm.
4: Riley broke his arm, snapped it in half like a toothpick.
3: Oh, no.
4: It was disgusting, but also kind of a rare bragging point for Riley Green. Like, not only am I a great singer, I'm so strong that I can break people's arms.
3: Like, check out this guy. And yeah. He was buff, too. So.
4: Yeah, ridiculous.
3: Oh, that's so
4: yucky.
3: Yes. And I'm still sad that Jelly Roll and Bunny XO are getting divorced, but it is moving along, and so are they. They just listed their shared Nashville home for $7 million. This was the house that they primarily stayed in, so it truly is the end of an era. I mean, their divorce was finalized in July, so technically okay. The era is over already. But
4: I think they're both dating, aren't they?
3: Yeah, they're both already moved on. They're both
4: Bunny's
3: dating.
4: Getting with, like, a 24-year-old. Yeah. That's what I've heard.
3: He's, like, an influencer, I think.
4: Yeah, I'm like, okay, girl, get it, whatever.
3: Exactly. But they say the split was a mutual decision, so they are both dating separately. Mm-hmm. They handled everything privately with the divorce, but part of that was including, obviously, getting rid of their homes, their shared assets, and things like that. But a $7 million price tag if anyone's house shopping in Nashville.
4: Poor them, 3.5 each.
3: I know, right? Exactly. That is your Celebrity Quickie on Denver's Morning Show. Catch it again this afternoon at 3:20 on Mix 100. And coming up here in just a couple minutes, we are giving away some Colorado Avalanche tickets.
4: Let's go.
3: We have family four packs. 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Let's just do it after Taylor Swift. Right after Taylor Swift, you will have a chance to win those Avs tickets with Mix 100.

0: 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And we have 4 tickets to Saturday's Colorado Avalanche game to give away.
1: Yeah, it's awesome. It's like the first family pack game of the season, Nina, right? 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
0: Yes.
1: That's so cool.
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1: Which, and you guys crushed that, by the way.
0: Honestly.
1: It was fantastic.
0: It was so much fun. But today we thought we would mix it up and we would play a different game. 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
1: Very good right there, making sure.
0: Just wanted to make sure.
1: P-U-C-K. P.
0: We're playing Puck Around and Find Out. 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And, you get all 5 correct, then you win all 4 tickets.
1: Let's go.
0: Yes. So let's do that right now. Call us. 303-691-1MIX. Caller 10 will have the first chance to play, and you have to get 5 hockey slang words correct in order to win these tickets. 303-691-1649. Give us a call and win with Mix 100. 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

0: Audrey in Centennial. How are we this morning?
1: I'm good. You?
0: Really, really good today. It's always a good day when we have extra awesome prizes like this to give away.
2: Yeah.
0: We have a family four-pack of tickets to go see your Colorado Avalanche tomorrow at Ball Arena. How does that sound?
1: It sounds great.
0: Sure does, but we're going to make you work for it, okay?
1: Okay.
0: Okay. So we have some hockey slang words for you, and you just have to tell me what they mean. There are five of them. Here's your first one. What is a biscuit?
1: Oh, God. I wish my husband would have a... Can I pass?
0: Not really.
2: You gotta earn them, so you gotta get all five correct of these slang terms. Give us your best shot. What do you think a biscuit would be on the ice?
1: A puck?
0: A puck
2: okay,
0: is
2: yes,
0: right. Yes.
2: That's correct.
1: Oh, nice.
2: There we
0: yes.
2: go.
0: Okay, so the guessing game works, so let's keep going. Your second
1: okay.
0: one. What is a celly?
1: Celebration?
0: Yes.
2: There we go. Two for two.
0: All right, this one might be tough. What is an apple?
1: An apple?
2: She's like, it's a fruit.
0: A fruit that you eat.
1: Yeah, I'm like, it's a fruit. I have no clue.
2: Think apple, what is something that happens on the ice that might start with an A?
1: Oh, an acid?
0: There you go. You are getting through it.
2: Three for three.
1: My
2: I love
1: goodness.
2: It.
0: All right.
1: Really?
0: How about this one? What's a beauty?
1: Oh my God, you guys, beauty. That's a beauty, like a goal maybe? Like a...
2: It can be, you know what?
1: A hat trick?
0: Not quite.
2: Yeah, it's...
0: Oh, well, we really tried with you. We tried.
1: I know, okay.
2: I'm sorry,
0: thank you,
2: Audrey.
0: So much.
1: That's okay, thank you.
0: Alrighty, goodbye. Samantha in Littleton, you are up next to play Puck Around and Find Out. We have some slang words for you. Our last caller made it to slang word number four. Okay?
2: Yeah.
3: Okay.
0: All right, so you have two to answer. What is a beauty?
3: Oh, God. A beauty? Oof, I don't know that one, actually.
0: Can you give us a guess
2: give,
0: of what you
2: guess.
0: Might think? Like, ooh, that was a beauty.
3: Just a clean shot, I would assume. Just no chance for the goalie, I guess. Not even get a little bit of it.
0: I don't know. What do we do
2: know.
0: Here, Josh?
2: I don't know. I mean, it's... Nah.
0: It's still not quite
2: it's
0: it,
2: not
0: but
2: quite
0: thank
2: it.
0: You for trying.
2: I'm sorry.
3: All right.
0: Alrighty,
3: no worries, thank you.
2: Bye.
0: Hi, Crystal and Parker. You are up next. We have two more slang words to go. What is a beauty? Like if I said, ooh, that's a beauty.
4: A shot. Like a good shot?
0: Yes.
2: Yes,
0: like
2: there we
0: really
2: go.
0: Like really good a... shot, a fantastic play. Yes.
2: Yes, there we go. Good
0: right.
2: job.
0: I just need you to answer one more for these tickets. Bar ooh. Down. What's a bar down?
4: Bar down. Oh, shoot.
0: It is
4: bar down.
0: Think of what could happen in a play. What is a bar down?
4: Hitting the hockey goal bar?
0: Yeah.
2: I mean,
0: and
2: yeah.
0: then it goes down.
2: Sure.
0: That
4: oh,
0: is-
4: my gosh. Are you kidding?
0: Yes. And you are getting some Colorado Avalanche tickets for tomorrow's game.
4: Thank you guys so much.
0: Yes, of course. You are getting these tickets. It comes with food and a drink. And tell me what station just made you a winner.
4: Mix 100.
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7: When crash up in the Commerce City Drive, this sport sponsored by Mothers Against Drunk Driving. The crash is eastbound 270 after York. Backed up there to I-25. About a 7-8 minute delay on that 270 drive. No other problems. 6th Avenue looks great. Earlier trouble there. In from Lakewood, no problems. Headed to I-25. Southbound I-25, bunched up downtown. We're still on eastbound 70. Crowded there trying to get to Penny Boulevard. There's a crash. Colfax and Sheridan. 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
22: Good morning, Colorado. It is going to be a beautiful day and a gorgeous weekend. We're looking at highs in the low 80s here this afternoon. Lots of sunshine this morning, and we're going to see plenty of sunshine through the afternoon. Low to mid 80s in store through the weekend. Have a great day and enjoy this warm weather. I'm Denver 7 Chief Meteorologist Lisa Hidalgo.

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1: Three things you need to know before you go into the office today. Like cell phones. There is a movement in a lot of restaurants to ban cell phones at the table. Much like the old non-smoking sections that used to be around. So this is the new version of that. Restaurants.
2: That's clever.
1: Yeah, they're offering things like a free bottle of wine, free ice cream, a percentage off of your check if you do not have your phone at the table. I really like this movement, but yeah, no cell phones while sitting down at restaurants is becoming more and more popular. So I can't wait to see it more in Denver.
2: No, I'm into it. Put the phone down and talk to the

0: cities usually. It's not a compliment, right? People talk about how incredibly bad cities smell.
1: Yeah.
0: Well, a new study has just shown that there are the best smelling cities that have come out. Like, they smell like local candy stores or bakeries or floor, whatever, around the city, all right?
1: Yeah.
0: Now, number one was Boston. However, Denver did make the top 10. We are number 7. Best-smelling city in America, actually.
1: All right. It's because of all the trees and the mountain air, everything like that, right?
0: You'd think so. And I think just being up higher with the thinner atmosphere, we have cleaner air. Like, genuinely, that's a thing.
1: Yeah.
0: Like, smog does not stay as long. I understand Denver can have the brown cloud.
1: Yeah.
0: But, hey, we are still top 10 in cleanest cities. Some of the worst ones overall. Number one was Jacksonville, Florida, followed by Oklahoma City.
1: Oh, okay.
0: I don't know. I can understand Jacksonville. You always hear about Florida men and women down there,
1: yeah, so I get that.
0: But, hey, we're not number one in the worst smelling cities.
1: That's great. I will definitely take that. All right. And DoorDash, they're trying to get you your food faster with drone delivery. So this is being tested right now in Northern California, but they say 80% of orders are light enough to be carried by drone. Their initial tests show delivery times from the restaurant to your door in under 5 minutes. If it is flown through the air through by drone and just dropped down. It has this like table that retracts and drops this box. But yeah, you can't order too much. You cannot be ordering for like a family of five, unfortunately.
0: Yeah.
1: It's going to be too heavy for the drone. So it's lighter orders, but it's being tested by DoorDash.
0: I mean, why not?
1: It's coming soon.
0: Walmart does it. I understand. Amazon does it.
1: Yeah, yeah.
0: We can't stop it.
1: No, drones all over the air.
0: Good Lord.
1: It's Denver's Morning Show with Nina and Josh on Mix 100, keeping that music going for you with the weekend.

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1: 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The wreck is eastbound 270 after York. Have you there from I-25 down to York, about a 9-10 minute drive. No other problems. I-70 looks good. A little busy in spots. Trying to get out to Peña Boulevard. Shouldn't have any trouble headed to the airport. I-25 bunched up downtown. 225 a little crowded passing Parker Road. Rest of the highway's in great shape. There's a crash. 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
0: 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What's today's game?
2: Today's game is Five Things for That. That's what we're going to call it today. Five Things for That. It's a new game that we're playing on Denver's Morning Show. We have not played this one yet, Josh.
3: I love it.
2: So basically, I'm going to give you essentially a category of something, and you need to give me five things for that category.
3: Oh,
2: see
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1: Dave in Arvada, we're playing Five Things for That. How you doing this morning?
2: Doing just fine.
1: Good. All right, I need you quickly. You have 10 seconds to give me five ways to decorate your house for Halloween. Ready?
2: Yes.
1: Set, go.
2: Pumpkins, spider webs, blow-ups, Frankenstein, vampires, witch crashing into a tree.
1: Well, you got it. You got it. I think that's six right there. We're good. Congratulations, David. You got it real quick for us.
2: Thank you.
1: Yes, we're going to hook you up with a pair of tickets and a $20 snack pass to Alamo Draft House. You could use it at any of their locations, go see a movie, and have some dinner.
2: That sounds great.
1: Right? Especially heading into the weekend. Why not?
2: Yeah.
1: And David, tell me what station just made you a winner.
2: Mix 100.

0: Cyrus on Mix 100. It's Denver's morning show with Nina and Josh. And you know, Miley's little sister, Noah, she's great. I did a weird COVID online interview with her during 2020.
1: Those are always the awkward, like, hey, are we on? Can you hear me?
0: I know, right? Actually, it was on Instagram Live, which was different and interesting.
1: Whoa.
0: But yeah, Noah, Cyrus, and I did an Instagram Live together. No big deal. But she
1: totally knows you.
0: I know, it's fine, it's fine. And then she was actually cruising around LA just looking at how empty the streets were. This was very, very beginning of
1: wild.
0: COVID.
1: Wild.
0: Yeah. And then she was actually complaining about how many people were outside, and she was like, this is too much. I'm going back home.
1: Makes sense.
0: It does. And Noah Cyrus is going to be coming to the Mile High very soon, within like 2 weeks. She's opening up for Shaboozey at Red Rocks.
1: Yo, that's a sick concert.
0: Right?
1: I like that lineup a lot.
0: Seriously. So Noah Cyrus opening up for Shaboozey at Red Rocks October 13th. If you want info on that show, just go over to the concert calendar. Just go log on at mix100.com.
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4: Got one crash cleaning up on our drive out here. This is eastbound 270 after York. It's out of lanes of traffic. This report sponsored by MAD, but it's still keeping that drive jammed up pretty good in there on 270. Approaching I-76, getting down to that crash scene. And westbound 270, little bunching right around Vasquez. The rest of our drive is clearing out nicely, including southbound 225. They're running better down from Parker Road. Still a little leftover slowing southbound I-25 from about I-70 to Spear. For victims of drunk and drug driving, your grief is unique, but you are not alone. 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
14: Good morning, Colorado. It is going to be a beautiful day and a gorgeous weekend. We're looking at highs in the low 80s here this afternoon. Lots of sunshine this morning, and we're going to see plenty of sunshine through the afternoon. Low to mid 80s in store through the weekend. Have a great day and enjoy this warm weather. I'm Denver 7 Chief Meteorologist Lisa Hidalgo.

0: It's Denver's Morning Show with Nina and Josh. And if you're looking for anything to do this weekend, check out the Den 10 at mix100.com. It's a list of at least 10 things to do in Denver this weekend. And next weekend is the Elitch Gardens Pet Parade. And I am already stressing, Josh.
1: You are?
0: I am. I thought this was going to be easy breezy, no problem. But I am stressing out about it.
1: Okay, what's going on?
0: Well, I really need your help. And let's talk about it right after Olivia Dean. But okay. I need your input. I need everyone else's input. There's a dilemma. Okay.
1: Okay, we got it. Right. Yeah, we'll talk about it.
0: Okay.

0: Good morning from Denver's Morning Show with Nina and Josh on Mix 100. And next weekend is the Elitch Gardens Pet Parade, which is exciting. It's part of Fright Fest every year, but this is the first year that Mix 100 is going to be part of it. So that happens next Saturday, October 10th from noon until 3. And part of that is going to be a costume contest for all the pets that come through Elitch Gardens
1: that
0: day.
1: Awesome.
0: So there's going to be prizes and all sorts of stuff. I was asked to be a judge, and while I am very excited about it, I was also asked, like, hey, it would be fun if you brought your dog.
1: Of course.
0: Now, there's only one dog that I can bring because the other one doesn't really love other dogs.
1: He's
0: you know what I mean?
1: The other ones?
0: Yeah, one of those situations.
1: That's all right. Okay, okay.
0: So he's going to stay home, but my other dog is friendly with other pups and kids and people, so I'm going to bring him.
1: Okay.
0: And I'm excited to bring him. His name is Bonzo.
1: Okay.
0: And he's a red heeler mix, but I have been trying to figure out, since I'm going to bring him, I have to bring him in a costume.
1: Of course.
0: Obviously.
1: Yeah.
0: And to keep it fair, I won't enter him in the costume contest, but...
1: It'll be a bias. All right. That's a conflict of interest right there.
0: Right. Exactly. But I still wanted to dress him up in a costume. And so I went through my Halloween bin yesterday. I mean, my living room is a mess. It's just pumpkins everywhere. But I have a couple of dog costumes from the years. And I was like, let me see what I have to see if we want to reuse something
1: this
0: year. So one of his costumes, I was so sad he outgrew it, and I'm like, oh, my guy's getting so big.
1: Which one was that? Do you remember? Or
0: it was a Triceratops dinosaur one.
1: That's adorable.
0: Which would have been so cute, but
1: perfect.
0: It does not fit him anymore, so I can't use that one. The other one that I have is a taco. Which is fun.
1: Okay, that's freaking cute.
0: Right?
1: Okay,
0: it's like a yellow taco shell.
1: Yes,
0: he could be a little taco dog. Or I have a shark costume, which is pretty cool. It has the fins and everything, but it is a little bit big for him. And the fins have like stuffing in it, so it's kind of weighted.
1: It's gonna flop around.
0: And it kind of is gonna like fall off of him. So I'm like, I could use the taco, but then I wanted to do kind of like a matching costume with him. I was like, what do I dress up
1: as? Okay, so that was my question. Are you going to be dressing up for this as well?
0: Yeah, well, yeah.
1: Okay,
0: well,
1: then,
0: the spirit.
1: Girl, we got options.
0: Well,
1: we got options for days then, right?
0: That's the thing is I think I'm going to have to either go to Spirit Halloween, spend $1 million on a costume, or
1: a bunch of DIY,
0: come up with something. Yeah, or maybe thrift shop for one. They have a lot of great costumes, dog costumes at thrift shops too.
1: You know what would be easy? One thing that just comes to my mind right away. I mean, you could make him thing one, you thing two from Dr. Seuss.
0: Oh, that's cute.
1: All you need is a red vest, essentially, and then just a little circle that says thing one and two on there.
0: Thing one, thing two. Okay,
1: that could
0: that's
1: do that.
0: Good. But yes, that's exactly what I'm looking for, Josh. I'm looking for help figuring out what I could dress up as along with my dog. So I need those ideas. If you have any for me, please text us, 303-691-1MIX. I am so desperate to figure this out because it's 1 week from tomorrow. So I don't have that much time.
1: That is sneaking up.
0: It is one week from tomorrow to get two costumes, one for him, one for me.
1: Well, I like the ideas of matching, first of all. That's a really good one. You guys could go as a couple of s'mores, and I feel like that would be really easy. Just two pieces of cardboard on either side of you and maybe make it look, maybe wear a white, look,
0: a
1: white shirt.
0: Yeah.
1: And two pieces of cardboard.
0: Okay.
1: And
0: that
1: then if you wanted to, something kind of looking like chocolate for both of y'all. That could be easy. I mean, I don't know. There's ones that you could go to. I always see the animal costumes. The Chucky one is famous.
0: Well, I was so sad that his dinosaur costume didn't fit him anymore because then I could dress up as like a Jurassic Park ranger with the dinosaur.
1: Oh,
0: I know,
1: shoot.
0: But it doesn't fit him anymore.
1: Well,
0: I can't use it. There's no way.
1: Want to just get a new one? That would be a really good one.
0: It would be really cute.
1: I like that. What is the other ones you could do? There's always like a Harry Potter one. I know you could do that. He could be a little, you know, wizard with you. That's kind of cute.
0: He could be Harry Potter. I could go as Hermione. I have
1: a red
0: wig.
1: Oh my gosh. Okay.
0: Right? Something.
1: That could totally be good. You could also be, this would be cute. There's like a UPS worker. You're the parcel delivery person. And then your dog is the package.
0: Oh,
1: that's kind of cute.
0: That would be cute.
1: That one's not bad. I like that.
0: My arm's going to fall off holding him the whole time, though, because he outgrew that costume.
1: That's
0: true.
1: He's
0: big.
1: Heavy. He ain't no lap dog.
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6: 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We're actually starting to drain off nicely out here. 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You still may see a little activity to the shoulder on an earlier crash eastbound 270 after York. Traffic's a little heavy down from I-76. Otherwise, we're clearing out across Commerce City. Southbound I-25 still running heavy and slow about I-70 to Spear. Then you've got a straight shot into the tech center. And we're seeing a late surge in volume eastbound I-70 heading into the airport. It's pretty sluggish here from Havana to Pena. 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

0: It's Denver's Morning Show with Nina and Josh on Mix 100, and we are wrapping things up here on the show. That means only one thing left to do, Josh.
1: Best part of the show, worst part for us, probably. What did we get wrong today? Nina, I completely messed up the Avs tickets giveaway earlier, and I messed that up thinking that I would think that what we did was relatively easy. We did hockey slang terms.
0: We did.
1: And I think I messed up because as a former hockey player, for me, it's like second nature. And I thought one, beauty. I thought that was going to be relatively self-explanatory. Hey, it's a beauty out on the ice, or it's a beautiful friend, a good buddy, whatever you have. They're called beauties as well.
0: Yeah.
1: And man, was I wrong on that. People just could not get it.
0: They couldn't. It was really, really tough for a lot of people. So we thought that was going to be an easier game today. I just don't know that it was.
1: But I put you through a lot, Nina.
0: Okay. It's okay. We still got through it, and we still got a winner. We still give away those Avs tickets today, and your next chance to win Avs tickets will happen with Big Rob this afternoon. So make sure to listen after 4 o'clock for that. And what I got wrong is I thought I was helping by leaving reviews on Yelp, but I was just putting a target on my own back to be scammed, because the scammers look for Yelp reviews to target you.
1: Yeah, that's a wild thing. I honestly didn't know that either, but I am definitely going to be keeping my opinions to myself.
0: Yeah, most definitely. Well, we're getting out of here. You have a great rest of your weekend. Go check out the Den 10 at Mix100.com. Watch out for those Avs tickets after 4 today with Big Rob. And we have a couple more Ella Langley keywords.
1: Heck yeah, we do.
0: Noon and 4 o'clock. That's when those happen. So have a great weekend, and we'll talk to you on Monday. Bye.

Happy Friday, friend. Thank you so much for listening to Denver's Best Music. It's Mix 100. I'm Angela Cortez. Hope you're having a great day so far. Hey, stay with me. Plenty more music coming your way. And another chance to win sold out Ella Langley tickets. 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

So Backstreet Boys fans are basically nauseous right now over their latest concert opening. 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
3: 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We'll talk about that in a second. You can take tractor-drawn wagon rides to the pumpkin patch. 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Maybe you want to decorate around the house. This is the perfect place to go for that. 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Don't miss a moment. 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Rated the number one haunted attraction in Colorado year after year for a reason. 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
2: All right, this hour's keyword is Fella. 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Text that to 303-691-1MIX. 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

Denver's best music, it's Mix 100. I'm Angela Cortez. So it was accidentally slipped by one of Zara Larsson's collaborators that she is working on new music. She's working on a whole new album for us. Should be dropping in 2027. So watch out for that, all right? It's Mix 100 with Midnight Sun.

If you're looking for some fun to get into this weekend, you might want to check out Belmore Park. They're having the Lakewood's 50th Cider Days celebration. This is going to be so much fun. Saturday and Sunday, over 20 exhibitors to check out. There's fun activities for the kids to get into. Of course, a nice beer garden for your husbands. Why not? 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

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It's Mix 100. My name is Angela Cortez. Hope you're having a great day. So a new list has been released for the top 50 shows of all times. I'm really disappointed with one of the particular shows that is not in the top 5.

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So Selena Gomez and Benny Blanco celebrated their 1-year wedding anniversary on September 27th, and they did it in the most traditional way possible by eating a piece of their 1-year old wedding cake. 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

0: 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We'll talk about that in a second. You can take tractor-drawn wagon rides to the pumpkin patch. 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Don't miss a moment, and definitely don't miss Terror in the Corn. After dark, when the sun goes down, the chainsaws and more come out. Rated the number one haunted attraction in Colorado year after year for a reason. 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

Justin Bieber with Daisy's going out to Jennifer hanging out with us in Arvada. Thank you so much for your text. We appreciate you listening. It's Denver's Best Music, Mix 100. I'm Angela Cortez with Sam Smith. It's Dancing with a Stranger.

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I just know when she performs that at Red Rocks, it is going to be so, so loud with everybody singing along. 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

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I'm Angela Cortez. Hey, don't forget we have Fright Fest Pet Parade coming up on October 10th. 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

to party for the ride home today on Denver's Mix 100. My name is Big Rob. Thank you so much for hanging out while you ride into the weekend. And lots of reasons to keep listening. One, we go commercial free for 90 minutes at 3:30. Two, we give you a chance at Ella Langley tickets at 4 o'clock. And three, how about a 4-pack of tickets to the Avs game tomorrow night? That's all coming up on Mix 100.

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1: When do you guys do the giveaway?
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0: Last chance to win Ella Langley tickets, or at least for this week, coming up at 4 o'clock on Mix 100. 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

and Big Rob on the radio. It's an Orange Friday, although Josh is superstitious now and won't wear orange on Friday because when he doesn't wear orange, the Broncos win. Definitely going to win on Sunday. Well, I'm hopeful that we're going to win. We're in San Francisco taking on the 49ers. Let's go Broncos from Mix.

0: Speedboat Friday afternoon, the drive's getting busy. 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One highway problem, southbound I-25 at Yale. Semi broke down, that is in the right lane. It's been there quite a while. Southbound I-25, heavy back to the Washington Bridge. Nearly a 10 to 15 minute delay there. Southbound 25 at Yale. Rest of the highway is starting to get crowded. Inbound Pena backed up at Tower with a crash on Tower at Pena. Heavier traffic heading in the high country, westbound 70, Floyd Hill to Idaho Springs. The Crohn's and Colitis Foundation has led inflammatory bowel disease research and care for over 50 years. 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
26: Denver weather. Good afternoon, Colorado. What a beautiful day. Lots of sunshine across the state. Highs are going to be in the low 80s here this afternoon. And this warm and dry weather is going to continue through the weekend, even into early next week. In fact, for the next 5 to 7 days, every day is about 7 to 10 degrees above normal. Have a great weekend. I'm Denver 7 Chief Meteorologist Lisa Hidalgo.
27: 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Woo! 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
1: Hi! 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
0: 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That's coming up just after 4.
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2: So it's your final chance, at least for this week. We are cooking up something special for the beginning of next week too, but we'll talk about that soon. Meantime, how about a couple of tickets to Ella Langley sold out Wednesday night by texting the word rocks, which is the other half of Red Rocks. 303-691-1MIX.

honestly don't think this matters, but do you care if the TSA agent, when they check your ID going through security at the airport, is standing or sitting? TSA feels like it's more welcoming if they're standing, and I'm indifferent. Let them sit.

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2: Trouble traveling out of Boulder. We're backed up. 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The crash eastbound 36 in McCaslin that is blocking the two right lanes. Eastbound 36 jammed back to Foothills. That's only a 10-minute delay through there. I-25, earlier problems cleared out. Traveling between downtown and the tech center, one of the heavier stretches, about 30, 35 minutes. There's a crash causing a delay northbound Santa Fe before Mississippi. Going nowhere fast? 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I'm Sid and Phelan with traffic on Mix 100.
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11: Denver weather.
12: Good afternoon, Colorado. What a beautiful day. Lots of sunshine across the state. Highs are going to be in the low 80s here this afternoon. And this warm and dry weather is going to continue through the weekend, even into early next week. In fact, for the next 5 to 7 days, every day is about 7 to 10 degrees above normal. Have a great weekend. I'm Denver 7 Chief Meteorologist Lisa Hidalgo.

0: Hey, check your pennies if you got them at home. Apparently, they might be worth something. It's Mix 100 and a rare 1943. It's a bronze Lincoln penny, valued and sold for over $235,000. And just like that, I'm breaking my kid's piggy bank.
1: Yeah.

0: 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Listening to Mix 100 may cause spontaneous dance parties.
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0: 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Allison, are you ready to get your weekend kicked off?
1: Yeah, I'm getting ready to pull up to the Human Bean and get a coffee.
0: You know, I contemplated for half a second to pretend that I liked coffee and try to give you a coffee order to order for me, but I'll be honest, like, I'm a grown man, but I hear it stunts your growth, and I can't risk that.
2: Crash causing a delay up on the Boulder Turnpike. 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The problem, eastbound 36 in McCaslin. It's in the right lane, crowded back to Foothills. About a 7-minute delay there. That's on eastbound Highway 36. Driving I-25, bunched up, trying to get up into downtown. Still pretty slow in that northbound direction from University to Colfax, just under 20 minutes. That's some crowding on 270, 225. Expect delays on that drive headed down past Colfax. The Crohn's and Colitis Foundation has led inflammatory bowel disease research and care for over 50 years. Learn more at Crohn'sColitisFoundation.org. I'm Susan Thielen with traffic on Mix 100.
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2: Crash causing a delay on the Boulder Turnpike. 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One highway crash, eastbound 36 in McCaslin. That's in the right lane, crowded back to Foothills. About a 9-10 minute delay. Once you pass that crash, some better speeds. A drive on I-25, crowded, trying to get up into downtown. Still pretty heavy in that northbound drive. University to Colfax taking about 20 minutes. Westbound 70 jam, trying to get past Brighton Boulevard. And a crash causing a delay, Parker Road in Peoria. Questions about youth or high school sports? 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I'm Susan Thielen with traffic on Mix 100.
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12: 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Luke, what's up, buddy? 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Hey, Kristen! 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
9: Denver weather.
10: Good afternoon, Colorado. What a beautiful day. Lots of sunshine across the state. Highs are going to be in the low 80s here this afternoon. And this warm and dry weather is going to continue through the weekend, even into early next week. In fact, for the next 5 to 7 days, every day is about 7 to 10 degrees above normal. Have a great weekend. I'm Denver 7 Chief Meteorologist Lisa Hidalgo.